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Buy corn without money and eat, and at no cost, wine and milk.

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0: Oremos. 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Per Dominum nostrum Iesum Christum, filium tuum, qui tecum vivit et regnat in unitate Spiritus Sancti Deus per omnia saecula saeculorum.
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2: Lectio Libri Micae Prophetae, caput septimum, tema Proviciet in profundum maris omnia peccata nostra. A reading from the book of the prophet Micah. Shepherd your people with your staff, the flock of your inheritance, that dwells apart in a woodland, in the midst of Carmel. Let them feed in Bashan and Gilead, as in the days of old, as in the days when you came from the land of Egypt, show us wonderful signs. Who is there like you, the God who removes guilt and pardons sin for the remnant of his inheritance? Who does not persist in anger forever, but delights rather in clemency, and will again have compassion on us, treading underfoot our guilt? You will cast into the depths of the sea all our sins. You will show faithfulness to Jacob and grace to Abraham, as you have sworn to our fathers from days of old. Verbum Domini.
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2: Trahe ad te universa, Domine.